to France, to Senegal, and I'd not be able to tell the public. So, if you press on the castle, I guess I would have to be very on what the CIA report got on the past. I would be very intense. CIA was a Zaka question. I don't know.

0: 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I have a lady, she said, I have a lady, I used to have.
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0: Jesus is alive. I am Arya Santamachyasi. Nujjaku Nakubima Ratatar Savitri Sajubauna Chana Manjuri Ram Dhan Chasaycha Pansai Pans Pinsaye Yamani Jasta Masino Dhan Kupiu Pani Sreshta Yurubhekna Aisake Pucha.
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I'm going to go to the next one. I'm going to go to the next one. I'm going to go to the next one. I'm going to go to the next one. I'm going to go to the next one. I'm going to go to the next one. I'm going to go to the next one. I'm going to go to the next one. I'm going to go to the next one. I'm going to go to the next one. I'm going to go to the next one. I'm going to go to the next one. I'm going to go to the next one. I'm going to go to the next one. I'm going to go to the next one. I'm going to go to the next one. I'm going to go to the next one. I'm going to go to the next one. I'm going to go to the next one. I'm going to go to the next one. I'm going to go to the next one. I'm going to go to the next one. I'm going to go to the next one. I'm going to go to the next one. I'm going to go to the next one. I'm going to go to the next one. I'm going to go to the next one. I'm going to go to the next one. I'm going to go to the next one. I'm going to go to the next one. I'm going to go to the next one. I'm going to go to the next one. I'm going to go to the next one. I'm going to go to the next one. I'm going

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1: 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10, 10, 10, 10, 10, 10, 10, 10, 10, 10, 10, 10, 10, 10, 10, 10, 10, 10, 10, 10, 10, 10, 10, 10, 10, 10, 10, 10, 10, 10, 10, 10, 10, 10, 10, 10, 10, 10, 10, 10, 10, 10, 10, 10, 10, 10, 10, 10, 10, 10, 10, 10, 10, 10, 10, 10, 10, 10, 10, 10, 10, 10, 10, 10, 10, 10, 10, 10, 10, 10, 10, 10, 10, 10, 10, 10, 10, 10, 10, 10,

Father, we have a little bit of one point to you, and I strike you about your brother, but we have a lot of also telling you what you're saying, so we're just going to last a little bit of that. I tell you that, we have a little bit of

authority that they some form of government money group money subdivision category or is that we pull up the rock out of what they do to do way up there to not so you go here and you do so we don't 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itu mereka kerja di usku kerja itu kan usku sekolah di sana ada pelik apa di dalam pelik mereka pelik apa itu